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That's Ram Edetta with Brother Santa, Tejano Nation, numero uno for Tejano. My name is Romeo Jam and Jay Javi on the decks, mixing up your favorite Tejano jams, beat to beat, back to back on great stations across the nation every single weekend. On the way, Musica de Jimmy Gonzalez, David Garza, y los musicales, Emilio Navaita, anything you want to hear, give us a call at 1-866-3-Tejano. That's 866-383-5266. There's Marcos Roscoe, Va Que Va, on Tejano.

0: That's the late, great Jimmy Gonzalez Contigo on Tejano Nation. Número uno for Tejano. You got a request or shout out, call us anytime. The number is 1-866-3-TEJANO. That's 866-383-5266.
1: Hey, I just want to say hi. I'm from Twin Falls, Idaho. Can you please play something from David Lee? Thank you.
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1: Shout out from Amarillo, Texas for my wife, Kayla, from her old man, and Martinez. 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
1: Major global Latin superstar is helping shed a new light on the legacy of Tejano music, and one of Selena's longtime collaborators is at the center of it. Karol G tapped legendary songwriter and former Selena y Los Dinos member Pete Astudillo to co-write her cumbia-infused track, Alguien Que Te Amaba, produced by hitmaker Edgar Barrera. And for Tejano fans, this is more than a songwriting credit. Pete helped shape Selena's musical legacy, co-writing iconic songs like Amor Prohibido and Como La Flor. And Karol G has made no secret about Selena's influence on her own career.
2: People like always ask me, what was that specific moment when I realized this is what I want to do for the rest of my life? And it was watching Selena's movies. She get it. She deserves it. She worked for it. I think I saw that and I realized that, oh my God, maybe I can do it. This is what I really want to do for the rest of my life.
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Cowboys, Texas Latinos, Selena, anything you want to hear, give us a call at 1-866-3-TEJANO. 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

That's the Hometown Boys on Tejano Nation, numero uno for Tejano. I'm Romeo Jam and Jay Javi on the deck with the favorite Tejano jams. The latest on the Los Chamacos drama is that a judge has said that Jaime de Anda can no longer use Los Chamacos and that Raul Joslin owns Los Chamacos' name. You get all the details on this at TejanoNation.net. Here's Jaime y Los Chamacos.

0: 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That's 866-383-5266.
1: 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I'm calling out of Palacios. I'm seeing if y'all can play Selena.
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1: This is Jose Aguayo, straight out of Nashville, Tennessee. I want to shout out to everybody from H-Town and play some Gary.

0: 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I'm Romeo, jamming Jay Javi in the mix. You got a request, you got a shout out, you can call us anytime. Tejano Nation listener line, it's 1-866-3-Tejano. That's 866-383-5266.
1: Yeah, this is Steve calling from Adrian, Michigan. I want to make a shout out to my familia, to Ramon Alaya.
0: Thanks for tuning in to Adrian, Michigan. Here's a Ramon

Ultimo Dia on Tejano Nation número uno for Tejano Hola. My name is Romeo. That's Jam and Jay Javi on the decks. Mix up your favorite Tejano jams, beat to beat, and back to back on great stations across the nation every single weekend. On the way, got music for you from the Hometown Boys. Also, Super Grupo Mas, Michael Salgado. Anything you want to hear, give us a call. 1-866-3-Tejano. That's 866-383-5266. Here's the Cajuto Cats, Eres Casado on Tejano Nation.

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1: Yo ya tengo todos los evidence, tengo todos proofs, tengo todo listo y todo esto va a salir en el documentary. 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
0: And the music continues. Joe Lopez revealed his new song, calling it beautiful and comparing it emotionally to a Moz classic.
1: My new song that I wrote is Veo que te vas, and it's beautiful. 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

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It's covered. 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

That's Ram Edetta with Brother Santa, Tejano Nation, number uno for Tejano. My name is Romeo Jam and Jay Javi on the decks. 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On the way, Musica de Chimi Gonzalez, David Garza, Inos Musicales, Emilio Navarro. Anything you want to hear, give us a call at 1-866-3-TEJANO. That's 866-383-5266. There's Marcos Orozco, Va que va.

0: 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You got a request, a shout out, call us anytime. The number is 1-866-3-TEJANO. That's 866-383-5266.
1: Hey, I just want to say hi. Calling from Quick Ball Side. Can you please play something from David Lee? Thank you.
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Boys, Texas Latinos, Selena, anything you want to hear, give us a call at 1-866-3-TAJANO. 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

That's the Hometown Boys on Tejano Nation. 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I'm Romeo Jam and Jay Javi on the deck with the favorite Tejano jams. The latest on the Los Chamacos drama is that a judge has said that Jaime de Anda can no longer use Los Chamacos and that Raul Joslin owns Los Chamacos' name. You get all the details on this at TejanoNation.net. Here's Jaime y Los Chamacos.

0: 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That's 866-383-5266.
1: Hi, this is Serena Rivera. I'm calling out of Palacios. I'm seeing if y'all can play Selena.
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That's voice Jay Fettis. Well there, Tejano Nation number uno for Tejano. I'm Romeo Jam and Jay Javi in the mix. Coming up, we got music coming away from Super Grupo Mas, Gary Hobbs, Emilio Navarro. Anything you want to hear, give us a call anytime. Tejano Nation, listen line 1-866-3-Tejano. That's 866-383-5266. There's definitely guys, ain't no musicales. Yo la corazón on Tejano Nation number uno.

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1: This is Jose Aguayo, straight out of Nashville, Tennessee. I want to shout out to everybody from H-Town and play some Gary

0: Pasa, Tejano Nation, número uno for Tejano. I'm Romeo, jamming Jay Javi in the mix. You got a request, you got a shout out, you can call us anytime. Tejano Nation listener line, it's 1-866-3-TEJANO. That's 866-383-5266.
1: Yeah, this is Steve calling from Adrian, Michigan. I want to make a shout out to my familia, to Ramon Alaya.
0: Thanks for tuning in to Adrian, Michigan. Here's a Ramon.

Ultimo Dia on Tejano Nation, number uno for Tejano Ola. My name is Romeo. That's Jam and Jay Javi on the deck. Mix up your favorite Tejano jams, beat to beat, and back to back on great stations across the nation every single weekend. On the way, got music for you from the Hometown Boys. Also, Super Grupo Mas, Michael Salgado. Anything you want to hear, give us a call. 1-866-3-Tejano. That's 866-383-5266. Here's the Cajuto Cats, Eres Casado on Tejano Nation.

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1: Yo ya tengo todos los evidence, tengo todos los proofs, tengo todo listo, y todo esto va a salir en el documentary. I can't tell you, but yeah. I wish I could.
0: 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Joe Lopez revealed his new song, calling it beautiful and comparing it emotionally to a Moz classic.
1: 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Es como la Noche Mirada.
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4: 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This nationally syndicated radio show is the official countdown de la música tejana, as certified and declared by the Senate of the Lone Star State. Mi nombre es Rudy Treviño, and this right here is where we feature only the best, the very cream of the crop of Tejano and regional Mexican music every week, as compiled and aired on some of the best Tejano and regional Mexican radio stations in the USA y Mexico. Today, I'm so glad to have an amazing singer from the Rio Grande Valley who started her career as a backup vocalist for Jimmy González y Grupo Más. We want to welcome Cristina Salinas, who's going to be talking about her latest album, A Tribute to Jimmy. We're also going to be counting down the top 20 Tejano hits of the week, all of it brought to you by LNF Distributors, Estrella Jalisco, and the Port of Corpus Christi. We'll be right back with more TGZ.
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4: 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Now, here's this week's question. In 2018, just a few months after he passed away, the icon Jimmy González received a posthumous Latin Grammy nomination for Best Tejano Album of the Year. Can you name the title of that memorable album? We've got the answer coming up later in the show.
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0: Countdown, Se Rompió by Grupo Signo. It's included on their latest album titled Su Legado, 1938, produced by Freddie Records. This week, down to number 20 on TGC. Today, we are absolutely honored and glad to welcome the talented singer Cristina Salinas, best known for having been the last backup singer for the unforgettable Jimmy Gonzalez y Grupo Mas. Cristina, thank you for coming to share your memories about Jimmy, and most of all, for presenting this heartfelt tribute to an artist who gave you that first opportunity.
1: I'm very grateful for it, first off, because it's like I did a couple of, you know, backup vocals for other bands and stuff like that, but I DJ back at home and I did karaoke. I still do it, you know, it's something that it helps me, you know, but yeah, he gave me that opportunity and I was still very green and he molded me and taught me. He was one of the best music teachers I've ever had.
0: So Cristina, talk to me about how you met Jimmy, how that collaboration began.
1: Well, I ended up meeting Jimmy through another female vocalist, because at that time, Casey Zavala was exiting the band. So he needed somebody, you know, to fill in the spot. I grew up listening to Casey and Rebecca, and I ended up DJing at a private event that I was asked to cover. And the female that was asked to be a part of Jimmy Gonzalez, it was actually her father's or family event. It was a family event of hers, and she just couldn't take it at that time. Her name is Geneva, and she is also from the Valley, and she's an amazing vocalist. She has a lot of stuff out there herself. I've collaborated with her, actually, Tejanas Unidas. There was a whole bunch of women in the music industry that decided to do this collaboration, and this was her vision and project, and it was a beautiful project.
0: By the way, in Jimmy Gonzalez's own words, he was very proud of Cristina, something we'll hear later in the next segment. We'll have more of my interview with Cristina Salinas later in the show, but right now, let's get back to the countdown.

0: supieras by Ricardo Castellón y La Diferencia, otro gran éxito de su más reciente álbum titulado El Renacimiento del Phoenix, produced by Freddy Lucas. Hey, we're off to a great start. Two songs down, 18 more to go before we make it to the number one Tejano song of the week across the USA. And I got to give you a little hint. A lot of new songs made it to the charts this week, so you don't want to miss it. Coming up, we're going to be talking more with my special guest, Cristina Salinas. And I've got details on how you can register to win a Tejano Gold Countdown Anheuser-Busch six-pack music giveaway. Ya regresamos. 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
3: 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Loca Pasión's La Mafia tribute. Ram Herrera, Ricky Naranjo y Los Gamblers, and Los Garcia Brothers.

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grabando del paso by los hermanos Ariola, Los Palominos. Another great hit from their anniversary album, El Orgullo de Uvalde. This week, it's down to number 18 on TGC.

0: Final Gold Countdown, climbing at number 16, we've got Quiero Dormir Cansado by Aviso, featuring Jay Perez and Joe Posada, at number 16. On the way, we've got details on how you can win some pretty cool music in our Tejado Gold Countdown, Anheuser-Busch Estrella Jalisco 6-Pack Music Giveaway. 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

0: Shadow Gold Countdown, Reina No Eres, by San Benito-based Blaze Brothers, produced by Ben Peña and Salomon Ramos. Song number 15 on TGC. Today, we're joined by talented singer Cristina Salinas from the Rio Grande Valley. Cristina, let's talk about this tribute to Jimmy Gonzalez produced by Q Productions. How did that idea come about?
1: So I was DJing. It was a Wednesday night and my phone was ringing and I didn't know, you know, who was calling because I have my phone there and I'm DJing. And then I see the call and I'm like, oh my God, it's Mr. Q, right? So Mr. Quintanilla, and I'm like, it's rare. And I answer and he's like, Cristina. And he's like, it's Mr. Quintanilla. And are you doing? Are you doing well? I'm like, yes. And he goes, well, I have this project. I have this project that I have in mind. And he's like, check this out. I want to do a tribute to my friend Jimmy. It's going to be 5 years already that, you know, it's his passing. So I kind of want to do something out there to keep people, you know, still in the loop with him, you know, just to remember, because you have to, you know, you have to pass this music on to your siblings, to your children, you know, to keep it alive. He goes, but here's the catch. He goes, I want to do an album in tribute to Jimmy, but I want you to do the vocals. And I'm thinking, oh, backup vocals, okay, you know. He's like, no, but the lead. And I was like, oh my gosh.

Estúpido Romántico by our special guest Cristina Salinas, which by the way is included on her latest album, brand new, A Tribute to Jimmy, produced by Q Productions. We're going to share more of this interview later in the show, but right now, let's see who's next on the countdown.

0: No Digas No by Anthony Patterson, continuing its impressive run on the charts. 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No le cambies.
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0: Welcome back. Estás escuchando a Tejano Gold Countdown. 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Now,

0: Tanto Amor, éxito más reciente by the legendary Joe Lopez y Grupo Mas, this week climbing to number 11 on TGC. Now, as we go to break, a quick review of your Tejano Gold Countdown trivia quiz once again, in case you missed it. Here's this week's question. In 2018, just a few months after he passed away, the icon Jimmy Gonzalez received a posthumous Latin Grammy nomination for Best Tejano Album of the Year. Can you name the title of that memorable album? The answer coming up later in the show. More TGC, more Tejano Gold Countdown is on the way. No le cambies. Tejano
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0: Gold Countdown, Choosing Texas by Houston, Texas-based Grupo Sencillo. Continuing fuerte en los charts y esta semana se ubica en la posición número 10, number 10 on TGC. Today it's my pleasure to have Cristina Salinas, an amazing singer from the Rio Grande Valley, who started her career as a backup vocalist for Jimmy González y Grupo Más. Hablando nuevamente sobre tu álbum Tributo a Jimmy González, what an amazing opportunity for you to share these memories and legacy for future generations.
1: And he may not be here like with us physically, but we can always at a click of a button find him on the internet and hear his voice and hear his music. You know, his family, I'm very grateful also for his family. So big to the Gonzalez family, to the Gonzalez brothers, to Lisa G, to everybody that, you know, that was involved and that was on tour and on the road with him. It was a team, and you know, you have your good times and you have your bad times, but it's still a family and we still got through it to each and every single show. I remember he would always go to the band and he would pray for himself, for the show, for us to get home safe, and then he would get on. He went on whether he was sick or not, whether he was tired or not. He did it for the love of the music and especially for the love of his fans.
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0: 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With Rudy Treviño. 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Número uno for Tejano.
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2: Ya regresamos. Welcome back. De costa a costa y frontera a frontera, estás escuchando a Tejano Gold Countdown. Mi nombre es Rudy Treviño, and we count down only the best of Tejano and Mexican regional in the USA y México. Stick around, because I've got more of my interview with my special guest, Cristina Salinas. But right now, let's see who's next on the countdown.

by the legendary David Lee Garza y Los Musicales, song written by Samuel Ramos Jr., and it's included on their album 3225, produced by Freddie Records. Esta semana, it jumps to number 8 on DJ.

0: Contigo by Oscar de la Rosa. It is the first promotional single of his solo album debut, Ojalá Fueran Mías. Former number one, this week down to number six on TGC. We're counting down the nation's top Tejano hits of the week on Tejano Gold Countdown. Y cuando regresemos, the countdown ticks off at number five, and we're not going to stop till we make it to the number one Tejano song of the week. That's next, coming up on Tejano Gold Countdown.
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1: 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Thanks for staying tuned to TGC. Mi nombre es Woody Trevino, and it is our honor to bring you the most popular and officially recognized countdown in La Onda Tejana y Regional Mexicana.

0: Aunque tonto he sido, by Grupo Sólido, nuevo éxito producido por Ben de León y Rolando Benavides, que esta semana continúa en el lugar número 4. Holding on strong to number 4 on TGC. Okay, as we go to break now, time for the answer to the Tejano Trivia Quiz. Here's this week's question in case you missed it. In 2018, just a few months after he passed away, the icon Jimmy Gonzalez received a posthumous Latin Grammy nomination for Best Tejano Album of the Year. Can you name the title of that memorable album? Ready for the answer? The name, the title of this album is Porque Todavía Te Quiero, último álbum de estudio grabado por nuestro amigo Jimmy Gonzalez y Grupo Más. Jimmy, you're always in our hearts. Be sure you go online and enter your name to win today at TejanoGoldCountdown.com. On the way, we're going to find out which Tejano artist made the top three of the week on TGC. And it's all coming up next on Tejano Gold Countdown.
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2: 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I'm your host, Rudy Treviño. You're helping to celebrate 31 proud years counting the best Tejano and regional Mexican music all across the USA, Mexico. You know, we're just moments away from revealing this week's number one song, but first, let's check out the

0: added by The Voice, Jay Perez, included on his latest album, Le Seguiremos, produced by Freddie Records. Former number one this week holds on strong to number two on TGC.
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1: 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Can you believe that? 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Grupo Sonido on your número uno.

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1: Hey, saludos musicales. 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Some of us start this week. Y a unos hasta la próxima semana. Can you believe that? 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

Tejano 1600, your numero uno for Tejano, the home of Daddy P in the mañana. Join me tomorrow morning for la mañanita. Maybe you're going back to school tomorrow morning. Mucho cuidadita, all right? Mucho cuidado, first of all. If it's your first day of school in your district, it's chaos. I